0: Check it out now.
1: Word up, Shane. Shit is in,
0: Mosey. Being that we living a motherfucking trife life.
1: You don't have another day, right?
0: It's only right.
1: It puts you on to what happened, son. We ain't gonna believe this shit.
0: Kick that shit.
2: Just another day.
0: Being that we living a motherfucking trife life.
1: You don't have another day, right?
0: It's only right.
1: It puts you on to what happened, son. We ain't gonna believe this shit.
0: Kick that shit.
2: It's just another day. Drowning my troubles.

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This is their ways, that's where I'm standing. Pussy, what you want from me? Pussy, I don't hold nobody. Front lines, all you see is cats calling, calling. No, you only wanted up from me. Hey, see me right there with my family. 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

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Pussy, I don't hold nobody. Front lines, all you see is cats calling, calling. They only wanted up from me. 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In the middle of the streets with my family. Big hand to death for my family. 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

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You can re-record your message by pressing hash at any time.

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Nothing is for show, nothing is for certain. Nothing lasts forever, but until they close the curtain. It's him and I, Aquemini.

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1: 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And these parts can shot in your heart, it ain't Cupid. 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
1: Heart and blood, we ain't cut above.

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1: Pode vir, stars.
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0: having crashed the parties on the Friday. 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
1: Yeah, you can't blame me, I know the Friday the party name. My bad, sir, scrap it. Scrap it. I hear a thing, I'm sorry. Joe, pick up myself. Bump up blood, I never damage him, I go on with. Sorry, here. Yeah.

0: It's time to commit to finding the answer to search for life beyond Earth. We are live. We are intelligent. We must know.
1: The military and the government wants you to believe that there's nothing to this topic.
2: How do we know this, by the way?
3: Well, we know it by paying attention. Many countries know about the extraterrestrial presence.
4: Could it be a UFO? Possibly. They're actually saying potentially.
5: I don't have a whole lot of time.

0: Mexican Air Force pilots capturing on videotape what are said to be 11, count them, 11 UFOs, unidentified flying objects.
1: There's absolutely something out there. The big question mark is, have they come here?
2: There's a Midland man making an extraordinary claim about the extraterrestrial.
3: Because I remember when I had first got locked up in prison in Dubai, I was just looking around and I was like, I was an alien. Extraterrestrial. It's like a real alien.
4: Then it's the best evidence to date that extraterrestrial visitors are indeed engaging our planet.
5: Is ET going to be in my backyard when I get home tonight?

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The leaping like a river dancer's nuts, the stuttering like a tapir nauseous futz. Miss the wind, so no banners happy. Miss the ashes,

0: There's a cry in the air. 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I am the dragonfly hunter.
1: And there again is the circle. There again is the circle. The effort, see, the complete effort to be beautiful. And being beautiful, well, the whole of anything is supposed to be silently understood. Only if it is the effort, not the complete thing, but the effort. The effort is the beauty. The effort.
0: How long is waiting? How short is life? Blue morning glories.
1: And that morning, or that moment, when it didn't really matter to live or die, it really didn't matter to live or die. That suspended animation, the suspended animation of being, that is true perfection.
0: Coin on a plate, bird in a cage, a summer festival.
1: And every man becomes free within the bounds of his own shackles. The real freedom, the true freedom, is concept.
0: Keeper of their own, basis of life, your yawning cat.
1: The effort to be me. Oh, what an effort, what an effort. The effort to be me. The quest, the curiosity. And there again, the perfection of effort. The perfection of effort.
0: Descending down the road, I'll bring you up, though you may not know.
1: And as she walked, she became a part of the divine canvas upon which the immortal hand of God painted his seasonal masterpiece to beautify his domain. She had worn well her garment of flesh of 23 years, for it was yet tender and ripe, as if still holding the perfume dampness of a mother's womb.
0: Happy chattering. Four turned and melted into mist.
1: It's but a vapor, truly a vapor. The dream, the quest for reality, the taut desperation, the quest for reality. Coin on a plate, a bird in a cage, a summer festival.
0: During New Year's, I think it's one of the biggest days. We carry on for 2-3 days. And we eat lots of different kind of food, such as specially prepared rice cakes, bean curds, red carp, rice wine, lotus roots, red caviar. And this is a pretty food, you know, and it's all decorated. And sushi, sashimi. And it's such an artistic thing they go through just to prepare one dish. It was one of the exciting days. Because you play many games, such as you fly kites, play cards, you get gifts. And you see dragon dances. And my parents would take us to a friend's house and pay a greeting to them, such as Happy New Year. And you hand them a token, money or present. And you go around the whole day almost paying visits to many people. I think it's nice.
1: Keeper of their own basis of life. You old yawning cat.
0: In Japan, people, we go fishing for a 2-inch fish with a long 10-foot bamboo pole. 10 to 15 feet bamboo pole just to catch this 2-inch fish. But they enjoy this, doing this more than catching the bigger fish, because this little fish with this thin long bamboo pole, it gave you more fight than any other fish did in a weird, it's in a smaller way. But like, you know how you could become smaller and have just as much fun. And that this is what they did. And this is what they always do. Catch this 2-inch fish.
1: There's a cry in the air. I'll catch you as before.

Did you ever see an ant eating? It's an ant eater, but it's not a big ant eater. Like an animal, it's like another insect, and it lives like on the ground, and it builds like a wall, sort of out of a heavily sand, like not a fine sand, but like around the sand, and it builds sort of like a volcano kind of mountain, and it stays in the middle, in the bottom, and when an ant climbs to the top of it, he'll just dig one part of the bottom rock. The whole dirt pile would just fall down, and the ant would just roll down to the bottom, and every time it tries to climb up, it would just fling a little more dirt.

0: within me, that discovery. And to me, I had discovered then the miracle of reality. And I no longer needed dreams. Reality was so beautiful, so complete. And I remember the little dog looking at me. And in a sense, the dog became so whole. Because this was so much, what I was exclaiming and so happy about was so much a part of the dog that there was a certain tolerance, a certain patient, gentle tolerance on the part of the dog that allowed the dog to sit and wait until I had exhausted this exhilaration. Discovering it. And maybe that's the true journey through life. The discovering that miracle.
1: When I was a farmer, when I went to the fields, and my brother and I were at the house, when he came home, he brought us this snake, which was a poison snake, but he had carried it all the way home alive. When he came home, he just cut his head off and tore the skin right off his back in one shot. Took out the hearts and the intestines, and he put the heart in his hand, and the heart was still pumping, still moving. And he said to my brother, "Yeah, swallow this, it'll make you stronger." And then he hesitated, but he swallowed, and I didn't know what to do. But I wanted to, there was only one heart. Anyway, I watched this bone like thing, and it was still moving. And he hung it up to let it dry, because he wanted to eat it after it dried up, because it supposedly tastes good. And I watched this thing move for around 3-4 hours in amazement that it kept on moving.
0: Did you ever have a pregnant dog? And how far removed we are from that reality, from that true reality. I remember, too, taking blades of grass and not being so fascinated by the grass itself or the blade of grass, but the fact that I could actually touch. I could touch, and I knew that I was touching the blade of grass. And then I took my fingers and I rubbed them across the grass. And it, again, it wasn't the grass that so excited me, but the fact that I could touch and smell and see. And that too is the miracle of reality. I would look again at my fingertips, and I would rub the thumb against the other fingers. Perhaps words don't really express it, but I would think, and sometimes aloud I would say, "I can touch, I can touch, I can touch." And then I would look, and I would say, "I could see. I can see, I can see." All the miracle of reality. And then, I guess the most exciting part, the most exciting circumstance, was when I found out I could love. I could love, I could feel love.

I'll never be able to quite absorb or ever become used to. Perhaps because love is the true, most complete miracle of reality. Perhaps it's the lost chord that we always speak of or feel the absence of, and what we're kind of

was in reacting to that. And everything from it is wisdom. It has to be. But true wisdom. With a child. Why did you do that? I just felt like it, mommy. I just felt like it. And so with love, it's like the mother that embraces all and everything, that makes everything feel so secure. And without it, there's

0: love.
1: In Japan, I didn't hear about the atom bomb so much until they started testing in the Bikini Islands once again. And the fishermen who were fishing for tuna nearby the islands, and all of a sudden there was white flakes like falling like snow everywhere on around the boat and everything. And the fishermen, they didn't know what it was, and they thought it was snow. So they grabbed the snow, and they would eat some as water, because it tastes good and everything. After a few days, they started losing hair, skin started appearing, and many died. And the tunas were also poisonous, and it has killed many people in Japan. That's when it really hit me about the atom bomb. Because the first atom bomb, I wasn't born. And the horror of it, although I've seen in films and read about them, I was not born, or I was not grown enough to read about it. One of my friends I met here has told me about, he was 100 miles away when the atom bomb was dropped in Hiroshima, and he was walking home from school, and all of a sudden everybody around him started to bleed from their noses, including him, and he didn't even know what happened until later on, you know, that it was atom bomb.
0: You ever hunt dragonflies?
1: Many times. I'll catch you again.
0: Didn't you think hunting dragonflies is like hunting for something else? Don't you think that is the curiosity that motivates the pursuit of the dragonfly?
1: I guess so.
0: To me, it always meant like the pursuit of beauty, the pursuit of an ideal. Chasing butterflies. I think our life pattern is like that. We chase beautiful things, and they're ever so elusive. We reach out. You remember as kids, we would grab the butterfly, examine it so completely. And even that wasn't enough. That didn't satisfy us. And we went to sleep at night, woke up the next morning, and we were in pursuit of it again. The appetite was never satisfied. Like an active waiting, because even while we wait, we still, in a sense, reach out, perhaps with the mind, that which we don't reach out for.

complete us. And in the midst of that happiness, we don't care whether it is completeness or not. And maybe that's what true completeness is. Not being aware of it. Or being so busy with oneself and the discovery of oneself that we're not concerned about how complete it is. As a little boy, the dreams, perhaps a beginning, maybe the dream is a beginning of the curiosity of asking, I, why? How many times did you ask yourself that? I, why? Maybe in that moment or many moments of happiness, maybe it's answered, I, why? Maybe the answer is received so many, many times. And only at a particular moment or particular moments do we absorb it. There is the answer. And maybe those particular moments mean complete discovery of oneself. And when we are without the answer, perhaps it is because we have removed ourselves from ourselves.

Get out of here. Yeah. Put the boys in the better line. You're always talking about the boys in the better line. The boys in the better line.

0: paso como los chuchos de alguien. 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
1: Well, I might be a... I know bad taste, but to know bad taste, you have to know all the rules of good taste. I was almost fascistly good taste I was raised with, but I'm thankful for it, because you can't have fun with bad taste unless you know how to break the... You know the rules to break. That's probably why I rebelled.
2: 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É casa onde o corpo se constrói.

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1: Today I rejoice.
0: No, I pay a saying, I'm afraid of changing what has worked. 20 years of hatred.
1: Good.

0: 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Step 5. Record your hook.
1: Yeah, yeah, new choice, got some bread in mind. 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
2: fight me?
1: You can get in line. You can have your own steez, I invented mine. Yeah, new choice, got some bread in mind. I want the new rollie, but the simple kind. Oh, you wanna
2: fight me?
1: You can get in line. The way I walk around, you think I invented time. Yeah.
0: Step 6, mix and add your hook.

Can we just chill and see if the police change their mind? Where's the guy? Oh, one sec. The guy looks upset. The guy looks upset. So what? So what's the procedure? Do we tell everyone to leave or what? Yeah? Jesus Christ. All right, ladies and gentlemen, unfortunately, everyone's got to exit the venue in a calm and orderly fashion. You can't boo me because I didn't do it. I'm not a thief. So think about it before you start booing. But basically, we're going to make sure that there's a party on sometime before.